and I'll catch up. You said the job, we said KI, the Ekadri job. I don't let these up people, didn't tell me so tired. Not all BMT Chabu helpful. And that can be. Don't cut can be sitting lonely in a wind and river. Not all the way. A gentle sitter job. Yoga gets so jibble with cook and lambe. Machine and again I lay. A dead way, big yala. Not all the way. Oh, wait, you did. We die so good people. My jewelry will be happy. Serious. Diverse in manager. Did you cargo PDF car? Not up to the way. But the uncle, yeah, sent you. A thought of it, making of it, you made it, did you regard?